Bobolino, ready to sink my teeth into more of your totally 80s triple plays. What? You haven't told us about your three favourite songs from the 80s yet? Well, you better do it right now at thegoldwebsite.com.au. I could be playing your three faves today. Three absolute female 80s icons in the triple this hour. And straight after Dragon, play a song that was famous for using auto-tune that came out in 1998. The record exec said, take it out. And the singer said, over my dead body. Just great songs all weekend. This is Gold.

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On a good day, Melbourne feels like gold. On a good day, Melbourne feels like gold.

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Christian O'Connell is paying your bills. 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

Happy, don't worry, be happy now. Don't worry, be happy.

0: Totally 80s triple play was fantastic. If you think you can do better than Tanya with your choices for a Totally 80s triple play, head to thegoldwebsite.com.au. Hurry up and let me know. I've only got two more to play before I am out of here. Now, before we hit the 4 o'clock news, get an update with the Socceroos and everything that's going on with footy today. The Scorpions for you next on Gold.
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2: 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At Brighton, the lights are blacked out, corner of the Esplanade and Dendy Street affecting the run always. At Layla, problems with the boom gate, it's stuck in the down position, affecting traffic between High Street and Station Street. Use Childs Road instead. Around Chadston, traffic on the recovery on the Monash Freeway for the outbound run after earlier closure with the run improving, and the inbound run is now picking up pace there as well. At Docklands, footy this afternoon at Docklands Stadium, the match now underway, extra traffic in the area. Altona North reports of a problem on the Princess Freeway. Traffic is slow for the inbound run at Corey Creek Road. Delays back to Point Cook Road. Police and speed cameras are there to keep you safe. Speeding, chances are you will be caught. Anywhere, anytime, anyone. A message from the TAC. That's Melbourne's latest traffic.
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0: I'm going to pay the $550.
1: Oh, my God. Thank you so much.
2: Another bill bites the dust. And another bill gone. And another bill gone. Another bill bites the dust.
0: Paid.
2: Hey, you better send it through. Another bill bites the dust. Christian is paying your bills.
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0: It's been paid off. We've got it.
2: Another bill bites the dust.
0: $500.
1: Oh, too cold. You're amazing.
0: I'm going to pay that off.
1: Oh, are you kidding?
0: I'm going to give you $600.
1: You're amazing.
2: Hey, you better send it through. Another bill bites the dust.
1: Oh, Christian.
2: Cash in again tomorrow from 6. Gold.
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0: John Mellencamp, Jack and Diane, Christian O'Connell Show, Monday morning. Good morning, I hope you had a good weekend. It is 6:54. We're asking your stories of the weekend in three words. Christian, my three-word Monday today is successful heart surgery. That's some Jazz up on the Gold Coast. Jazz, I hope you're making a great recovery. Jazz, I think, is the lady that took hold of the first cabana.
1: Yes.
0: Yeah. In our cabanathon around Australia. I remember Josh took it up to Jazz. I'm pretty sure that's you. I hope you're well. Some more three-word weekends. Bank account blowout. That's some Carl. Carl, you need to upload your bills. We're about to call somebody. Hopefully they pick up and I pay their bills for the Bank of Christian back this week. Darren's has fell over splat. Sonia sleepover vivid friends. Keep these coming. Christian, I also watched the World Cup, the Socceroos game at home alone. I had no one to high five. Richard, what are you doing this weekend? Why didn't you come around mine? Christian, my three-word weekend prepared for Kokoda. Cool, that's some Arthur. Knicks won, baby. Some Sharon, a Knicks fan. And my word, someone's had a chaotic weekend. Sewage in shower.
1: Oh,
0: never let your husband tell you that he has successfully unblocked the toilet. He did. He somehow blocked the shower and he's made it worse. All right, Bank of Christian is back. You've got bills. You need to

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